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0: Hey, folks. 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This is British Academy. Sorry for the delay, two-minute delay, but we're getting to have some technical difficulties. But we got it all worked out now. And today we are focusing on Irish music. Yes, Celtic music, right? And with us, we have Jay Purrier. Of course, he's been on the show before many times. He comes every about 6 months or so to just give us a good taste of Celtic music. And today, the theme is Songs That Tell a Story, Part 2.
1: Yep. So for Part 1...
0: Okay, hold on. Hold on.
1: Okay.
0: I have to put you on. There. Go for it.
2: That would help, I suppose. Yeah, okay. Hi, folks. So, yeah, when Chris and I talked about the show back in February, he's like, hey, can you get me about 10, 12 tracks so we can do a good show? So I misunderstood the assignment and gave him 90. So we had plenty of material to go with. So he was like, okay, this was so much fun. Let's do it again.
0: Yeah, yeah. And I really liked the last session. I say session because you have the Lockhart Irish session, but the last time we got together, I liked those the stories. But when I was listening to the songs that you picked out for this time, I fell in love. I just love at least two of them. I love, and the rest of them I really really appreciate. So we're gonna go over and start with our first one right now. And what's that one again, Jay?
2: First one is going to be called Welcome Poor Patty Home by Jeff Moore, performing this off his album, The Dove's Perch.
0: All right. Yeah, I'm making sure I got the right song on here for you. All right, let's go ahead and start off with that one. Oh, actually, what is this song about so that the listener knows?
2: Basically, it's Patty is a very common name in Ireland. So one particular Patty went off to explore the world for a while, and now he's coming back home, and they're welcoming him back.
0: Thanks, Jay.

0: I got everything working now. All right. That was some good stuff, Jay. I like it.
1: That was the Paul McKenna Band, their song The Mickey Dam from their album The Elements.
0: Yes. And he kept on saying Raised on Eggs and Ham. Is he a rich guy or what's going on?
1: No, he's just saying he's a burly dude ready to scrap. So I think about the Mickey Dam. So there was a dam being built outside of Glasgow in a place called Milgai, and many Irish laborers came over from Ireland over to Scotland looking for work. And the reason they call it the Mickey Dam is because Mick is a pejorative of a person of Irish descent, so the Mickey Dam.
0: Yeah.
1: It's not to be used in polite company, folks.
0: Oh, wow. So for those of you who just tuned in, this is British Academy. I'm your host, Chris Charles, and today we got our guest again, Jay Puryear, and he organizes the Lockhart Irish Session. And so if you want more information on that, you can go to the Facebook site, Lockhart Irish Session. When's the next session?
1: We're going to be playing on Labor Day weekend. So we do try to tie these to three-day weekends when we can. So it'll be Sunday, August 5th. Oh, sorry, September 5th. Excuse me. My mind's stuck on summer still. But yeah, September 5th from 4 p.m. to 8 p.m.
0: All right. Wonderful. And that's still at O'Donnell's here in town?
1: O'Donnell's has been a fantastic venue to us. The hospitality has just been phenomenal. We're so happy to be playing there. Ashley and Dennis, they take good care of us.
0: That's wonderful. And they're really tuned into the local music scene and even bring on some bands from outside of town too. I ran into Joe Carter during Courthouse Nights, and he was headed to O'Donnell's for I think a bluesy band.
1: It was the Soul Supporters. Oh yeah. Gorgeous, gorgeous soul music coming out of those folks. Yes.
0: Oh, wow. Wow. Yeah. Well, I'm so happy that they're into the local music scene and can bring bands to their establishment. That's awesome. All right. We're going to head, we're going to go to the next song now, which is The Blacksmith. Is that right?
1: Right. This version is done by a local Austin band back in the day called Cluin. And two of their members actually still come to our session, Chuck Wright and Stefan Petzold. So we love having those guys.
0: Wonderful. Let's go ahead and get to that.

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1: All right. We're back. Let's talk about that Good Ship Kangaroo.
2: Yeah, so we have one song from the lady's point of view and one song from the guy's point of view about jilted love affairs. So common theme in Irish music.
1: Oh my goodness. What was I going to say? Did you want to talk about the next song?
2: So the next song, two we've got coming up, these are going to be horse themed.
1: Okay. So they're going to be songs about horses? Or?
2: Correct, yes.
1: Okay. All right. Horse being very a useful animal in Ireland. So we're going to start off with the Galway Farmer. That's the one that I like, right?
2: Yeah, horse racing and betting on horse races is a very common pastime. Yes.
1: I can't even imagine, like, he said he made a fortune. Oh, you'll hear it in a little bit, but he makes a fortune in this song off of a horse. I mean, how much is he betting? Is he betting the
2: everything
1: house?
2: Everything he's got.
1: Oh, my goodness. Yeah,
2: but in this case, it was 2,000 pounds back in the day, and that went quite far.
1: Yes, I imagine it would. Okay, so let's go ahead and listen to this one. Oh, and by the way, that's what I was going to say. What we're listening to behind in our background, this is what will happen if you go to O'Donnell's and you sit around and you listen to the Lockhart Irish Session. There's just a bunch of this going on. So if you like this, head on down and check it out.

0: steady, boys. Walk on.
1: 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Be a part of the Summer Signal Booster because community radio belongs to all of us. And that was me doing that announcement. I'm glad that it came out on our show. I didn't know if who is having that. Just a little couple more talking points on that because it is the last day for our Summer Signal Booster. Is that KLKT, we're trying to relocate our antenna. And to do that, we need money. And what we're trying to do is raise it up to the max level that a FMLP, which is a low power frequency FM station, can go, according to the FCC. So in order to do that, we are just asking for people to become sustaining members. And like I said before, you could just go to our KLKT website and look at becoming a sustaining member. You can do a one-time donation, or you can break it up into monthly installments. But it helps out not only the people that can hear the radio here in Lockhart, but even it helps out the people that are online listeners, because even though you might not live in Lockhart, you're still benefiting from our radio station, and I get to bring people like Jay here today. So think about that. All right, so the last song, Jay, was The Last Trip Home by Ed Miller.
2: Right. Ed's an Austin institution. He came over about 40 years ago to be a grad student and wound up staying because he loved, found a lassie and fell in love and got married. So, he's been a professor at the University of Texas and also hosts some radio shows in town. He used to have Folkways on KUT, and after that was Across the Water on KUT, and now he's currently doing Across the Pond on KDRP Sun Radio. That played earlier today at 4 p.m. That song he was singing called The Last Trip Home, what he's singing about is Clydesdale horses. So Clydesdales are big draft horses that haul wagons and haul heavy plows and heavy equipment. And this was the changeover from the Agricultural Society using horse and plow to going to tractors and Industrial Society. So he was describing that it was their last trip home from the fields. They were being retired.
1: So my understanding is that some of these newer artists are still singing these classic old songs. Is that correct? Or are they just creating songs that are dealing with those olden times?
2: Some of both, actually. I mean, there's songs that have been passed down for 100 years or so that are continually being covered by new artists. And some of the new artists are writing their own material, too. There's a lovely one which we can see about doing next show about mining. We can have a mining theme going.
1: A modern mining song?
2: Yeah.
1: Nice. That does sound interesting. All right, so we did the math earlier, Jay and I did, and in the Galway farmer, he had 2,000 pounds that he was, and this is back in 1920s?
2: About so, yeah.
1: Yeah, and so 2,000 pounds is a lot of money back then, and then it was, what was it?
2: The odds were 20 to 1.
1: 20 to 1.
2: Yeah.
1: So that's... 40,000 pounds.
2: Yeah, he did quite well for himself on that one.
1: Yeah, and back in that day, geez, yeah, he could have bought more than a house with that.
2: He's doing good. He cashed in his winning lottery ticket, yeah.
1: All right, we're going to continue, but we're going to talk about this next song coming up. This is, Jay, this one is a little dear to you, the Slip Jigs and Reels.
2: Yeah, Steve Tilson is actually an English singer. He wrote a traditional folk song that has a touch of the Southwest about it. So yeah, well.
1: And you're from the Southwest?
2: Yeah, I went to school at New Mexico, so I've got some ties to that area.
1: All right, let's go ahead and listen to it.

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0: And that was John Doyle, Captain Glenn.
1: Yes, it was. Great little murder ballad going there.
0: And before that was The Jig Is Up. That's the name of the band.
1: Correct. The singer is Rob Shadeau. He's a ballroom player. The Jig Is Up is based out of Houston. They've since reconstituted with a different lineup. They're now called Hup. But yeah, they're still playing, still going strong.
0: That's awesome. What was that song about? The Jig Is Up, or The County Down?
1: That was a song written by Tommy Sands, who was from the County Down in Ireland. He went over to England for a while and got homesick, so he wrote about that feeling.
0: Yeah. Yeah, there's a lot of homesickness. I know, even in the bands that I listen to, like the Pogues and stuff, there's a lot of political mm-hmm. and then homesickness, like a love for the country. And but they had to go, right? They couldn't stay there.
1: And then there's Wanderlust, like in Slip, Jigs, and Reels. So that one is loosely based on the story of Mr. Henry McCarty, alias Henry Antrim, alias William H. Bonney, alias Billy the Kid. Sorry. Yeah.
0: All right, so we're running out of time here. This is our last song. It's by Mosaic, right?
1: Yeah, Andy Irvine is the leader of that band. He's a legend in the traditional Irish folk community. He was singing a song about when he was in a band called Sweeney's Men back in the 60s.
0: Nice. Well, thank you, Jay, for coming out today. Remember, for more information, you can go to his Facebook site, which is Lockhart Irish Sessions. And we'll see you again in 6 months.
1: Alrighty.
0: Sounds good. All right. Enjoy, folks.

Good evening, Lockhart. And welcome to The Vortex. Coming to you live from Studio 44 in the city with a vision, all the way at the end of the dial at 107.9 FM and streaming worldwide at klkt.org. I'm your host, Jared. I'm here for you every Sunday night at 9. We got another episode of The Vortex queued up for you here. We'll get into a little bit of new music later in the set. We'll hear kind of some out there stuff to start out with. And then we got a good chunk of Cumbia Psicodelica in here tonight as well. So I think we got a good show lined up for you. We're going to kick things off with Snapped Ankles, bringing you track Smart World. Here we go.

0: That was the Psychedelic Porn Crumpets with Out of the Universe. Sorry, Out the Universe Pours. That's the second to last track on their, I don't think that's their most recent record anymore. It was from 25, Carpe Diem Moon Man. I think they've had one out since then. But I really dig that record there. And then ahead of that, we had Squid with GSK. That was off their 21 record, Bright Green Field. They have a 25 record out that I'm really digging too. It's got like a hand holding a scorpion tail or something on it. Maybe I'll bring out something off that one at some point. And then kick the night off with Snapped Angles, Smart World. You got to tune in into the Vortex on your community radio station, KLKT 107.9 FM. 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That'll give us broader reach, better building penetration, better, clearer signal for all this community program that y'all love. And we are going to keep it rolling here. Here's one from The Doors. This is a post-Jim Morrison Doors track, but I really dig this one. It's called The Mosquito. Here we go.
1: No me moleste mosquito.

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0: That was Cinco de Pastor, the Rebajada version by Los Desechos, off their 25 record, Cumbias La Venta Muertos, Cumbia to Raise the Dead. You got it tuned in to the Vortex here on KLKT Radio Lockhart, all the way at the end of the dial at 107.9 FM, bringing you psychedelic sounds every Sunday night from 9 to 10. It's a long music set right there. We had a lot of Cumbia Psicodelica as promised. Like I said, Los Desechos there at the end. Ahead of them, we had Superfónicos. That was Bogota Boogaloo off their 24 record. Ahead of that, we had a track off Money Chicha's latest record from 25. That was Chingaderas Crudas. And then we kicked it off with some OG Cumbia Psicodelica band Los Mirlos. That was Flor Silvestre off their Los Charapas de Oro record in 75. Kind of like a greatest hit sort of thing. They had some new stuff on there too. And then, not Cumbia Psychedelica, but still psych, The Doors kicked off that set with The Mosquito off their 1972 record, Full Circle, which was their... definitely their first post Jim Morrison, maybe their only record after Jim Morrison passed away. The Doors, Jim Morrison gets a lot of the fame, but solid band, one of my favorites all the way around, showing right there. They're it's a solid record, man. The Full Circle, I don't go to it as much as some of their more well known ones, but they got some good tracks off it, The Mosquito being one of them there. That'll bring us to our events. So those last four bands will be doing Cumbia Night out at the Far Out up in Austin on September 5th, which is not this coming Saturday, but next Saturday. And then if you're looking for something more local this coming up week, on Monday we got the Lockhart Social Cycling Club meeting at 7 p.m. on Monday at Nueces Park. Skip over to Wednesday. We got Cake by the Slice over at Case Room, and Wayne and Bill Wednesday over at Old Pal Texas Tavern. I don't know what Wayne and Bill Wednesday is, but for more information on that and any of these events, you can go over to klkt.org/events. See what's coming up this week and beyond. Thursday, we have Acoustic Thursdays over at Old Pal. Evenings with the Songwriter with Stoney Gable and Jillian Hudson is at the Pearl and the Blue Pearl. Bonnie Montgomery will be over at O'Donnell's. All that stuff gets going between 7 and 9. And then, let's see, Friday, Randine at 9 p.m. over at O'Donnell's, and Oreja at 9:30 over at Old Pal. And that takes us to Saturday. You know, we got the Farmers and Artisan Market down on the square from 9 to 2. We got a community preparedness workshop at the Dale Community Center at 47 Civic Drive in Dale, Texas. That's from 10 to 12. Don't have any more details on that, but like I said, you can head to klkt.org/events or just klkt.org, click on the events section, and it'll take you to the calendar there. You can get more information on all this stuff. Then at 8 p.m., we got Ginny and the Corn Ponies over at O'Donnell's, and Zach Carney is going to be at Old Pal. And that'll bring you back to Sunday. They've got Jazz Night at the Case Room starting at 7, and then you'll be back here in the Vortex from 9 to 10 every Sunday night. Let's see, I got one other thing I want to tell y'all about. If you don't already know, we are in our Summer Signal Boost Pledge Drive. It's winding down to the end. This is your last chance to join in, get in the Pit Club, get a KLKT t-shirt when you join the Pit Club by midnight tonight. We are trying to raise some money to move our antenna off of the little building that we rent, to put it up higher in a water tower. 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We are going to get back into some non-cumbia psych rock now here. Up next is going to be Space Moth in the Garden. But first, we're going to hear a quick word from one of our underwriters and back into the music.
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That was Mitski with Washing Machine Heart. That was off her Be the Cowboy record from way back in 2018. Probably one of the more popular and better tracks off that record, if you ask me. She's got another record out, I think, just this year. That's good if you dig that Mitski vibe, but didn't have anything I was feeling for the Vortex, so I went back and pulled this track from 18. Ahead of that, we got a new track out of Strange Lot. You've heard a couple singles and EPs on the Vortex from these guys before. They got their first full-length record out right now, self-titled Strange Lot in 2026. That track was 5 AM. And then we started that set with Space Moth. That's another new track from this year off Inward Eye is the name of the record. That track was In the Garden. You got it tuned into the Vortex on 107.9 FM and streaming worldwide at klkt.org. We're winding down the show tonight. I want to put out one last call. 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You'll get a KLKT t-shirt if you can get over there before midnight tonight, so do it before you go to bed. This is the last day of our summer signal booster. And then Labyrinth is on hiatus this week, so I just got one more track for y'all here tonight. This is going to be Motrick with Blaupunkt, and I will see y'all back in the Vortex next Sunday night at 9. Adios.

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2: Alright, is this a take or what? Alright, okay, everybody. Here we go. Yeah, that's right. All that's good.
3: It was 20 years ago today that Sergeant Pepper taught the band to play. And they've been going in and out of style, but they're guaranteed to raise a smile. So may I introduce to you

0: shot of his drink.
1: Stroke it like that, y'all. Come on.
0: And ran full speed ahead into each other. Got up and they was boom fighting. I was like, well, damn. Yeah, I can get into this. This how you do it? Pow. Pip. You know? I was grabbing nuts. Yeah, slam dance on this one.
2: Let's be honest. 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

I was happy as a lark, but now I go for walks, to the movies, maybe to the park. 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
1: Hey, y'all, this is Post Malone. Back in 86, Stevie Ray Vaughan inspired Texans to take pride in ending roadside litter. That spirit lives on. Let's keep it going and do our part to keep Texas looking its best. I'm proud to take part in keeping Texas roads free from trash, because Don't Mess With Texas stands for one thing: keeping our state litter free. Let's keep it up.
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3: This is Texas Ag Today, the number one source for the latest news in Texas agriculture. The largest and most experienced farm news team in the Lone Star State covers it all. From the piney woods of East Texas to the rocky ranges of the Trans-Pecos, and from the Panhandle down to the Rio Grande Valley. Here's today's top stories.
4: The Rio Grande Valley is struggling to eradicate the boll weevil. We'll have more on that coming up to kick off today's show.
5: In the Texas High Plains, wheatlidge has become an important product for our region's wheat farmers. I'm James Hunt, and we'll talk about that on Texas Ag Today.
6: Farmers and ranchers' concerns are made known regarding the proposed transmission lines across the state of Texas. I'm Tom Nicoletti, and I'll have more from a Texas House Committee on State Affairs hearing on the impact of transmission lines on private property rights on Texas Ag Today.
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4: Hello, Texas. Why don't you jump on in with me and buckle up? We're going to take a ride around the Lone Star State as we cover the most important industry in this greatest state in the nation, Texas agriculture. Be sure to hold on tight because it all starts right now. The boll weevil eradication program has been a big success in ridding the state of that pest. But there is still one big challenge, and that's the Rio Grande Valley, where weevils continue to show up. Zach Brady is the outside counsel for the Texas Boll Weevil Eradication Foundation. He says it's been hard to get consistent cooperation with our partners across the border.
7: They have a variety of challenges that we don't. I have never on this side of the border, in my 29 years now, 28 years as outside counsel of the foundation, I've never had to answer what do we do when we get a trapper shot at

0: while he's out checking traps. They have that problem, right? And at times they have they get word informally that this is not a week you need to have people in the fields. And so that, frankly, makes it tougher.
1: But Brady says there has been some good progress made over the past couple of years.
0: We've made great progress in northern Tamaulipas, Mr. Chairman, on the last 2 years by simply treating every acre every week. The Tamaulipas program has been willing to do that. And we cooperate, again, with Senaseca through USDA International Affairs and an animal called NAPO, which was an organization originally created by NAFTA and continued in the current trade agreement. So I feel like our partners down there are giving good effort, but they definitely have some challenges that we're blessed to not have on our side of the border.
1: Brady made those comments in a Texas House Committee on Agriculture and Livestock hearing on Tuesday. Lubbock is gearing up to host one of the biggest international agricultural events of the year. On September 14th, the Global Sorghum Conference comes to the Lubbock Memorial Civic Center. It's hosted in partnership with Texas Tech University and the Global Sorghum Association, marking the first time this global event is being held in the U.S. Scientists, producers, and industry leaders from across the globe will gather in the hub city to showcase the drought-resilient crop. The five-day event highlights cutting-edge research in crop genetics, sustainable agronomy, and new energy value streams, along with hands-on workshops and local field tours. To view the full speaker lineup or register for the conference, just check out the Texas Tech official Global Sorghum Conference website. Wheat silage has become an important product for wheat farmers in the Texas High Plains. James Hunt reports from the Panhandle.
2: In recent years, with an increasing demand for forage coming from an expanding dairy industry, many farmers who grow wheat in the Texas High Plains have been marketing more of their crop as wheatlage instead of grain. And for some farmers, like Wesley Spurlock of Stratford, wheatlage is the reason to grow wheat.
3: These dairies and their need for feed and taking care of it has changed what we do on our farm dramatically, because we had completely left wheat. About 6 years ago, we were corn, cotton, and grain sorghum. And as the dairy came in and was needing more feed and continued to get bigger and take more feed, and my son was able to get a good contract with them that sets in solid for acres every year, then as we did that, we changed and started planting wheat again. And the wheat is awfully valuable in the feed side.
2: Now, when I've talked to farmers who produce other crops for forage or silage purposes, corn, sorghum, one of the benefits is that it reduces the amount of waterings you need during the course of the season. Is that true also for wheatlage?
3: Yes, because as you're getting in there, when that wheat gets up and heads and gets that grain and you're in soft dough, then that's where you're taking out. So that next one or two waterings that you would have to put on wheat to go to grain, you don't have to do anymore.
2: Once again, that was Wesley Spurlock of Stratford. I'm James Hunt on the Texas Farm Bureau Radio Network.
1: How will the proposed electric transmission lines affect private property rights? Tom Nicoletti has the story.
4: The Texas House Committee on State Affairs held a hearing in Austin, taking testimony on managing the impacts of proposed 765 kilovolt transmission lines on private property rights. Stephen Bauer, Texas Farm Bureau State Director for District 10 and a Kerr County rancher, testified for the largest farm and ranch organization in the state.
5: Projects of this size can have permanent impacts on our private property rights, agricultural operations, and rural communities. Because of those impacts, we believe there must be a rigorous demonstration of need and stronger protections for affected landowners before these projects are approved. all reasonable alternatives should be thoroughly evaluated before approving these projects. These impacts are significant. A 765 kV transmission line requires substantial right-of-way that can affect irrigation systems, aerial applications, pasture management, future improvements, and overall productivity of the agricultural land. Landowners are also concerned about the loss of productive acreage, fragmentation of farms and ranches, and restrictions on future land use. We are encouraged members of the legislature are calling for the Public Utility Commission to deny the pending applications until many of these issues can be addressed.
4: The State Affairs Committee Chair Ken King followed up with Bauer during a question and answer session.
6: Farm Bureau and been around so long, and that's what you do, is advocate private property rights. And why would you just encourage reform going to be a priority for Farm Bureau at convention and going into session?
5: It's definitely going to be considered, and I think it will probably make the priority list. Yes, sir. I think it will be there.
4: I'm Tom Nicoletti for the Texas Farm Bureau Radio Network.
1: Reducing the agricultural trade deficit and returning to an ag trade surplus is the goal for Agriculture Department officials like Luke Lindberg. He's the USDA Undersecretary for Trade and Foreign Agricultural Affairs. He says big strides have been made over the past year to turn our agricultural trade deficit around.
7: The agricultural trade deficit, a staggering $50 billion number. I'm excited to say that we have cut that trade deficit in half.
1: Lindberg says that's due to new trade agreements and trade frameworks over the past year, a doubling of USDA ag trade missions, and a focus on value-added exports. One example of that is ethanol.
7: This year, we are breaking a record on U.S. ethanol exports around the world. Best year ever. And I'm very optimistic that we will continue to see tremendous growth on our biofuels footprint overseas.
1: It's also important to diversify our customer base around the world.
7: The other thing that agriculture has been talking about for a long time is around diversification of markets and not making sure that we have just one or two key buyers, but really a multitude of buyers out there. And this year, we are actually setting record export sales to seven markets around the world, meaning the best year ever for U.S. agriculture products in those markets. We want to build resiliency into our export markets. And so the more that we can sell to more buyers, the more open markets are for our producers to reach, the more opportunity they're going to have in the future, and the less trade disruptions from potential buyers down the road.
1: The U.S. maintained a consistent ag trade surplus for nearly six decades, but that turned around in 2020, and over the past 5 years, it's grown as high as $50 billion. Coming up next...
8: This is Jim Hearn in San Antonio. The dog days of summer are hitting South Texas hard. We'll have those stories and more in today's report.
1: And wet conditions and hot weather can increase the chances of foot rot in cattle.
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1: The dog days of summer are hitting South Texas hard. Jim Hearn has this update from San Antonio.
2: The dog days of summer are hitting South Texas hard. Daytime highs have been in the triple digits, heat index readings 105, and no rain in sight. The Edwards Aquifer is now starting a slow drop with the daily elevation at 644.4 feet. That's down about a foot per day. Along the Rio Grande, Lake Amistad gained about 6 feet in elevation from the recent floodwaters and is now at 38.3% full. Falcon Reservoir gained about a foot and a half and is at 24.6% full. Now, both reservoirs, though, are showing now a slight decrease in storage. Choke Canyon Reservoir, well, had a massive increase in elevation at 8% full a month ago, now at 24.1% full. Lake Corpus Christi, that 3 months ago was at 10.3% full, is now registering 91.7% full and even still receiving a little inflow from the Nueces River. The cotton harvest in the Rio Grande Valley is starting to wind down. The hot, dry weather has just been ideal for harvesting. Stock destruction will be next on growers' minds as we have planting of fall vegetables also starting, and the citrus irrigation crews, well, they're still on a 3-week irrigation cycle. The harvest of early orange is still about 60 days away, so the fruit still has a lot of time to continue to size up. The tropical season continues to be slow. Saharan desert dust and strong upper-level winds are now stopping any type of development. This is Jim Hearn in San Antonio.
1: Wet conditions and hot weather can increase the chances of foot rot in cattle. Dr. Bob Judd has more.
3: Although we normally think about foot rot as a wintertime disease when it is cold and muddy, the disease can also occur in the hot summer. This time of year, lots of cattle spend time out in the stock tanks to keep cool, but damage can occur to their feet. The more time they spend in tanks, the more it softens their skin between their toes, and as the skin softens, it is easier for objects like sticks or stobs to enter the skin and cause an infection like foot rot. These cattle get out of the water and the ground is really hard and dry, and just the sharp points of the hard, dry ground at the edge of the ponds can irritate the interdigital tissue, which is the tissue between the toes. Drovers.com indicates foot rot is a highly infectious skin and hoof disease characterized by severe inflammation of the interdigital tissue. The most common bacterium involved is Fusobacterium necrophorum, and it enters the tissue through wounds and along with other bacteria can cause foot rot. Signs include sudden severe lameness, swelling of the tissues around the hoof, lesions between the toes that are necrotic and foul smelling, and a reduction of appetite, milk production, and overall weight gain. To prevent the disease, you can fence the cattle off from farm ponds, but this is not realistic unless you have other sources of water. If you have an adequate shade available, this may help in cooling the cattle and make them less likely to get in the water. Trace minerals such as zinc, selenium, and copper have also been shown to be beneficial and can help maintain skin and hoof wall integrity. Treatment includes topical and injectable antibiotics, keeping the foot clean and dry and removing necrotic tissue. I'm veterinarian Dr. Bob Judd. This is the Texas Farm Bureau Radio Network.
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7: Neighbor, I'm on the line with Chris Carter, Karnes County Livestock Exchange down Kennedy Way. Chris, thanks for being on the program. We always begin by thanking the folks that do business with y'all.
8: Yes, sir. You got it, Larry. We certainly do want to thank all of you for your consignments. Last week, we ended up with 602 head of cattle, and the market was a little softer on steers and packers, but replacement heifers are still in high demand.
7: Walk those pens with us.
8: Number one steers, 2-3 weight, 540 to 615. 3 and 4 is 490 to $6. 4 and 5 weights, 415 to 610. 5 and 6 is 353 to 440, 6 and 7 is 320 to 352 and a half, and the 7-8 weights, 295 to 316. On the heifers, 2 to 3 weight, 490 to 520, 3 and 4 is 452 to 615, 4 and 5 weights, 420 to 650, 5 and 6 is 350 to 550, 6 and 7 is 320 to 465, and the 7-8 weights, 285 to 340. We had a dozen packer bulls last week. High yielding was 203 to 211, medium 184 to 196, 82 packer cows, high yielding 172 to 182, medium 149 to 158, and the low end $1.12 to $1.20. We did have 18 bred cows. The veteran bring from 3,000 to 3,600, and the planter ones 2,350 to 2,800. We only had 4 pair, and they bring from 3,250 to 4,200.
7: What do we have under the barn for this week, Chris?
8: At the present time, we've got 280 head checked in, and we're looking for about 400 come sale time. In our count, there are 30 packer cows and bulls, 3 breds, 3 pair, and the rest are yearlings. We do have a 2-year-old Jersey cow that is 3 months bred and very gentle.
7: Tell everybody how to get a hold of you.
8: For any questions, please call Weather and Rouse at 361-542-0810 or myself at 210-286-5345.
7: I appreciate you. Thank you so much.
8: Yes, sir. Thank you. Take care.
7: Bye-bye.
8: Bye.
6: Neighbor, thanks for joining me. I'm Larry Marble. This is the Texas Farm Bureau Radio Network. Walk in the pens. We'll see you tomorrow. Good day.
9: Cattle futures ended the day mixed after starting sharply lower. President Trump's announcement on Truth Social that he'll allow more imported ground beef and that beef will be sold below market prices crashed the futures market early. However, it recovered as we moved throughout the trading day on Friday. We ended up closing with October live cattle down 7, 217.92. December up 22, closing at 218.50. Feeder cattle finishing mostly higher, with September up 10 cents, 329.02. October up 95, closing at 323.65. Cash fed cattle trade coming in the Northern Plains at 225 to 227 live. Dressed prices range from 355 to 356. Here in the South, we saw cash sales from 225 to 226. Corn futures continue to climb. In fact, we're at the highest level we've seen since back in 2023. The Midwest crop tour that happened over the past week found the yield potential on corn to be less than USDA's August report showed. Combine that with strong demand, and we're looking at $5 corn. September corn was up 5 cents at 483 and 3 quarters. The December up 5, closing at 508 and a half. Wheat finished lower. September Kansas City wheat down 6, 756 and a quarter. Soft wheat in Chicago down 1 and a quarter on the September. It finished at 681 and a half. Cotton closed just slightly higher on the new crop December. It was up 1 point, 88.35 cents. In the energy markets, September natural gas up 3 at 277. October West Texas crude up 41, 87.24 a barrel. The financial markets higher, with the Dow up 517 points, 53,277. The NASDAQ up 113 at 26,180. The S&P up 33, 7,674. Now, with a closer look at the energy and financial markets, here's economist Tim Snyder with Matador Economics in Dallas.
10: Markets are digesting an important change in the U.S.-Iran story. Washington is moving from threatening economic pressure to defining exactly what that pressure will look like. Treasury Secretary Scott Bessent says the United States will impose the toughest sanctions in history on Iran, with details expected Monday. Iran responded overnight, warning its response could be devastating. But there's a wrinkle that cannot be ignored, and that wrinkle is China. President Trump says countries assisting Iran could face economic consequences themselves. China purchases more than 80% of Iran's shipped crude oil, meaning secondary sanctions could quickly turn an Iran story into a much larger global trade story. Crude oil prices are relatively flat today, but the distillates remain a different story altogether. It was reported earlier this week that U.S. refining utilization stands just above 96%, so we simply can't flip a switch and magically increase distillate production. It could take years to build additional U.S. refining capacity for the distillates. In the meantime, wholesalers and retailers will initially work to absorb as much of that premium as they can. But eventually, consumers will end up paying for it anyway. That's what the Fed calls inflation. There is some relief ahead for gasoline as the EPA announced it will allow an early transition to cheaper winter blend gasoline beginning September 1st, and that's 2 weeks ahead of schedule. Historically, that transition can knock 20 to 25 cents off gasoline prices, but consumers need relief in terms of dollars, not quarters. Meanwhile, the Dow, S&P, and NASDAQ are all higher today, while traders keep an eye on conditions in the Strait of Hormuz and the Red Sea over the weekend. Here's today's bottom line. Yesterday, Washington threatened to squeeze the life out of Iran's economy. Today, Iran sounds increasingly concerned that Washington can actually deliver. So the question for the weekend is straightforward. What does Iran do when that pressure arrives on Monday? And what happens to its major trading partners like China when it does? For the Texas Farm Bureau Radio Network, I'm economist Tim Snyder.
9: 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I'm Kerry Martin. 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

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And she said, well, all right, well, all right. 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

This one is called The Ugliest Man in Town. I sing it in the first person, of course, but it doesn't really... 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

0: Hey, y'all, this is Post Malone. Back in 86, Stevie Ray Vaughan inspired Texans to take pride in ending roadside litter. That spirit lives on. Let's keep it going and do our part to keep Texas looking its best. I'm proud to take part in keeping Texas roads free from trash, because Don't Mess With Texas stands for one thing: keeping our state litter free. Let's keep it up.
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Good evening, Lockhart. That was Should Have Known Better from Sufjan Stevens off of his gut-wrenching 2015 album, Carey and Lowell. And before that, we heard, I'm going to try my darndest to get this, Comptine d'une autre et l'après-midi. Quite literally, pardon my French. By Jan Tiersen. And that is the opening track, to Le Fabuleux Destin d'Amélie Poulain, which is the movie Amélie. A beautiful movie, a beautiful soundtrack that translates to nursery rhyme from another summer, the afternoon. So, two beautiful songs that I was feeling today because, y'all, my allergies have got me so good right now. You know when you, like, you know it's allergies, but you, like, literally have, like, a fever and, like, body aches? I'm like, your girl's down bad. And I feel like whenever I'm feeling, like, the literal pressure of the universe, as in, like, the allergies are, like, making the gravity of the world push on my body and makes my body hurt. I like to kind of, you know, lean in and listen to some soft, pretty music. So, those songs were for me. Maybe they are also for you. I truly hope you are not dealing with allergies as badly as I am. So, it is Monday. It is 6:09 p.m., which means for the next 51 minutes, I will be playing music and yammering, hopefully not too much. The show, The Soft Animal,

of your body. It's just about playing music that that you love. And since it's my show, it's music that I love, but you know, I'm willing to bet you'll find a couple new songs to love or hear a song that you've always loved. And yeah, then we can just go on listening to lovely music forever. What a joy. Speaking of, here is one of my absolute favorite artists. I play him all of the time. This is Albuquerque from Neil Young off of his 1975 album, Two Nights the Night.

0: Agradecemos el apoyo al Primer Banco Nacional de Lohar, una institución de Texas que provee servicios bancarios, préstamos para autos, casa, financiamientos para negocios y mucho más. 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
1: We just heard Carry Me Ohio from the band Sun Kill Moon. And before that, Not Me from Squirrel Flower is the stage name of the musician. And I had never heard her music before. Just discovered that recently. I really like that she is a Boston-based indie folk musician. So that was Not Me by Squirrel Flower. And before that, we heard The Goat, Albuquerque, from Neil Young. Absolutely killing the pedal steel on that track. I love he's got the line about... he talks about getting the ham and what is it? So I'll stop when I can, find some fried eggs and country ham. I'll find somewhere where they don't care who I am. I think if anyone embodies the music of sort of wandering the streets, the roads, the highways of America, which is ironic because he is Canadian. But I guess maybe all America is North America, all America is South America. It is our boy Neil Young. Anyways, we are 6:25, which means I've got 35 minutes of music left, which means plenty of more goodies, both old and new, both international and local. We are going to hear from a beautiful PSA, and then I'm going to play another band I just recently discovered. They are a Chicago-based band called Water From Your Eyes. And they... let's see, they formed in 2016. I feel like that was, like, a little late, but, like, to me, like, in the early aughts was when, like, all the band names had, like, their... they were, like, really long and, like, basically a song and among themselves, like, Clap Your Hands and Say Yeah, or... gosh, I'm drawing a blank on some others. But anyway, so we'll hear PSA, and then we'll hear somebody else's song from Chicago-based... band, Water From Your Eyes.
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0: We just heard Put Me On from the band The Pink Stones. And I believe they are an Athens, Georgia-based band. And that was off of their... Yeah, I was right. Oh my God, I'm so good at that game. that was off of their 2021 album, Introducing the Pink Stones, on Normal Town Records. And before that, we heard, right before The Last Waves Took Vestris, from Greg Freeman. He's a new favorite of mine. And that was off a 2022 album of his called I Looked Out. And before that, it was the band Water From Your Eyes with the title track, Somebody Else's Song. All those were some fun ones. Let's keep the music going. We are going to hear from another one of our gorgeous, perfect, amazing underwriters, and I'm going to play some more music. Thanks for hanging out with me tonight. I was not feeling well and was feeling a little slow about leaving my house and coming to the studio, but getting to play songs that I love for however many people are out there listening is such a treat. We're so lucky that this world is filled with so much incredible music. And getting to play my favorite music, you know, what a treat. So I still feel like poop. My allergies are still awful and I have like body aches, but nothing a little guy Clark can't fix. Am I right or am I right? Let's hear from an underwriter, and then we're gonna hear Dublin Blues from the one and only Guy Clark.
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So we started out that set with Dublin Blues from Guy Clark off of his 1995 album titled Dublin Blues. And after that, we heard I was going to say compatriot. That's not the right word. What is the word when you kind of like, I don't know. I've got brain fog from these allergies, I swear, y'all. As someone who made this music around the same time as Guy Clark, Lucinda Williams. That was Lucinda Williams and Something About What Happens When We Talk, off of her 1992 album, Sweet Old World, which I love that song. It's like all yearning, and it's so sexy, and it's so sweet. When she says, my only regret is that I never kissed your mouth. I love that she details like your mouth, not just like, I regret we never kissed, or my only regret is I never kissed you, but just hammering home like kissed your mouth. It's so visceral and sensual. I love that. And then after that, we heard one of my favorite songs. That's New Partner from Palace Music, and I think I listened to that song a ton before I realized that Palace Music is a name that Will Oldham uses to record, or at least did back in the 90s. They came out in 1995, same year as Dublin Blues. And Will Oldham's, you might know him, is Bonnie Prince Billy. That's his other musical name. So, you know, talented man. It's funny, I've never really listened to Bonnie Prince Billy that much. Maybe this is a nudge for me to give it a listen. But I do love that song. I love all of those songs. They're all lovely. I feel like all the music I played tonight was lovely. You know, I mean, I'm biased, but you know, what are you gonna do? Well, we are at 6:55 here, the top of the hour. You've been tuned in to the soft animal of your body with a very kind of sleepy and allergy-ridden Kelly. I hope you enjoyed yourself. I did. It was like medicine for my soul, playing y'all some music. Coming up next here at Radio Lockhart, we've got Go Back to California with Alex or Whatever from 7 to 9, and then Sacred Nano from 9 to 10. So keep it here on 107.9, or if you are streaming online, www.klkt.org. Obviously, if you're streaming online, I don't need to tell you what website you're on. But if you're not streaming online and you are just listening to the radio, don't forget, you can always stream online for free anywhere that you have Wi-Fi. So, a treat. Okay, well, I am going to get out of here, but not before I play one last song. This is Austin-based, I don't know, psych, prog, I don't know, rock. What do we call them? Band Heavy Meadow. And this is off their newest album, Spiritual Strip Mall. And the track is called Treadmill Pilgrimage. Y'all have a good night.

0: 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My name is Alex Whatever. I hope you guys are having a great day because my computer's acting kind of cool. But it doesn't matter. I actually, for the next 2 hours, I think I just might talk to you guys, if that's cool. We don't have to play anything. We just keep talking. Or, if you rather...
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0: Yeah, it's like... Kelly, that was Kelly from the Soft Animal of Your Body. I keep wanting to say Soft Machine of Your Body, but that's another one. Yeah. Soft Animal of Your Body. And, oh, look at... Everyone's lucky because everything's working now. This is Go Back to California.
2: 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So, whatever. Whatever.
3: Ask any racer, any real racer. It don't matter if you win by an inch or a mile. Winning's winning.
4: Go back to Cal.